Black build my house up. 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It's time to get out. It's time to make a living. I'll reach the summit, but I come tumbling

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It's like really nauseating, like bark out, gag me with a spoon, gross, I am sure.

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